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1: Rumors spreading round in that Texas town about the shack outside the game. And you know what I'm talking about. Just let me know if you wanna go to that whole mile on the range. They got a lot of nice girls. I'm racing.

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We could have some. And he's up there. What's that?

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0: The American Way of Life. You've been listening to The American Way of Life with Johnny Da Piedad. The American Way of Life. Johnny Da
1: Piedad. À Muret et tout autour, écoutez Radio Galaxy sur 98.5 FM.